0: summer is almost over. Kids all over the Joy FM community are trying to squeeze that last bit of summer fun into these dwindling days. 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But relax. 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Helping you find joy until the last second of summer. 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

0: You can feel it in the air. You can see it in the aisles. You can hear it in the home. It's coming. The beginning of school. 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With the right song at the right time and meeting you right where you are, helping you find joy. 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
3: This is Max Lucado. It seems to me that the entire world is in a state of trauma. People do not know why they were born or where they are destined to go. The invisible enemies of sin and secularism have left us dazed and bewildered. The world is in desperate need of a people who will stay steady in the chaos. Bombs are still dropped. Pandemics still rage, but in the midst of it all, the Lord still has His people. And when His people proclaim the truth of God in the middle of a crumbling world, you never know who might be changed. God is in the middle of this uphill struggle. You feel overwhelmed, but lift up your eyes. Your Father is in this moment with you. Who knows but that you have been chosen for such a time as this? This is Max Lucado.

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1: I found a Joy FM 3 years ago when I first came into recovery. 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And I listened to it on my way to work. I listened to it on my way home. And on those stressful days where I feel like I'm at my limit, you just play the perfect song at the perfect time. And the Joy FM has really helped me keep my faith, helped me keep my joy. And I just love it. And I just want to tell you guys, thank you. Keep doing what you're doing.
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1: You can feel it in the air. You can see it in the aisles. You can hear it in the home. It's coming. The beginning of school. But there's still joy to be had. 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
2: 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Hi, I'm Mark Gregston with Parenting Today's Teens. 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You're building character into your son. And one day, he'll be a grown man who walks in humility.
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0: What's happening, friend? I'm Medina. This is the Joy FM. And this day, July 29th in history, in 1958, President Dwight D. Eisenhower signed the National Aeronautics and Space Act, officially creating NASA. And the timing was not accidental. Just 10 months before, the Soviet Union had launched Sputnik, which was the world's first artificial satellite. And suddenly, the U.S. realized that the space race had begun. But NASA had opened its doors that October with about 8,000 employees. They had inherited the facilities and research of an earlier agency called NACA, which was the National Advisory Committee for Aeronautics. But they got to work. Less than 11 years later, they accomplished what many thought was absolutely impossible. They landed human beings on the moon. And since then, they've sent rovers to Mars, launched the Hubble and James Webb space telescopes. They built the ISS, the International Space Station, and really just have transformed the way that we see the universe.
1: Hey, are the kids around? Okay, so we don't want to alarm you, but we're kind of running out of summer. I know, but hey, no need to panic. 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Helping you find joy. 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

I'm Michelle. 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

0: Josiah Queen's Demons right here at The Joy FM. Hey there, I'm Adina. One of the happy stories I read about recently was about a little boy named Nash Keen. So when Nash was born, he arrived at just 21 weeks of pregnancy. He was so tiny that in those first pictures, he honestly just looks like a little soda can wrapped up in blankets. And the odds were stacked way against him from the very beginning. But last year, Guinness World Records officially recognized Nash as the world's most premature surviving baby. He just celebrated his second birthday, and it's just one of those stories that reminds me that every life has incredible value, no matter how small or fragile that it seems. We don't always know what tomorrow holds, but we do know that God delights in bringing hope where people only see the impossible.
1: Hey, are the kids around? Okay, so we don't want to alarm you, but we're kind of running out of summer. I know, but hey, no need to panic. 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

0: This is the Joy FM. Hey, friend. Good morning to you. I'm Adina. I am headed out for the day, but I sure did have fun hanging out with you. It is Wednesday. Made it to the halfway point of the week. I hope that you are still walking in victory and that you are still coming back to the Joy FM for hope and encouragement and a whole lot of joy. You've got so much great music coming up ahead. You've also got to hang out with the Morning Crews coming up here soon too. Always a great time with them. But I hope that you have a fantastic middle of your week. I'll talk to you later.
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2: 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And on those stressful days where I feel like I'm at my limit, you just play the perfect song at the perfect time. 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And I just love it. And I just want to tell you guys, thank you. Keep doing what you're doing.
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2: Good morning. Got a few headlines for you. The University of Tampa is working with the Tampa Police Department to train the next generation of officers. UT seniors majoring or minoring in criminology and criminal justice can spend their final semester attending the police academy full time. Once they graduate from UT and the academy, they'll be hired as TPD officers. A recent poll shows that 10% of Americans now see politics as a major safety risk, a rise from 6% in 2021 and 23. The biggest concern remains road-related accidents with 34%, and nearly 20% cited crime and violence as risks. And according to a new study, heavy television viewing is linked to brain changes associated with Alzheimer's disease, particularly in men. The study tracked over 1,700 participants' TV viewing habits in midlife for nearly 24 years. I'm Rob Langer with your Info to Go on the Joy FM.
3: About 87 for the high in the Sarasota-Bradenton area today with a chance of afternoon thunderstorms. A little better chance of scattered thunderstorms tomorrow. The high 86 after tonight's low of 80.
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2: A good morning to you. Let's take a look at your Wednesday news on the Morning Cruise. The American Red Cross has declared a national blood crisis for only the second time in its history. Donations have hit a four-year summer low, and type O positive is now below a one-day supply. The Red Cross is asking donors to give blood by Friday for a Fandango movie ticket. Fewer people are visiting Universal Orlando. Executives blame higher gas prices and weaker consumer sentiment. They say the softening began in June, but didn't give exact numbers. The highlight of the park is still Epic Universe, which opened last year. And Pope Leo is set to hold a concert for peace later on today at his summer residence outside Rome. Andrea Bocelli will perform with a choir of children from conflict zones. The event will air live on NBC and Telemundo at 1 p.m. Eastern. Rob Langer with your Info to Go on the Joy FM.
3: About 87 for the high in the Sarasota-Bradenton area today with a chance of afternoon thunderstorms. A little better chance of scattered thunderstorms tomorrow. The high 86 after tonight's low of 80.
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2: Good morning. Got some news for you. Christian Solidarity Worldwide is accusing Vietnam of repressing religious minorities after arrests of ethnic minority Christians. The group says Vietnam is using national security claims to target lawful worship and violate religious freedom. A new study shows eating an avocado every day reduces the risk of heart disease in obese adults. The findings out of Penn State University show eating avocados regularly reduces low-density lipoprotein particles. These are proteins that transport bad cholesterol in the blood. And Jaguar Land Rover's recalling over 15,000 vehicles to fix a possible defective rear view camera. Federal regulators say insufficient drain holes could cause water damage and block the camera view when reversing. It impacts the 2021 to 25 Land Rover Discovery models. I'm Rob Langer with your Info to Go on the Joy FM.
3: About 87 for the high in the Sarasota-Bradenton area today with a chance of afternoon thunderstorms. A little better chance of scattered thunderstorms tomorrow. The high 86 after tonight's low of 80.
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6: This is Max Lucado. The story of Esther dares you to believe that God, though hidden, is active. He brings life out of broken things. The Apostle Paul wrote, "And we know that in all things God works for the good of those who love Him, who have been called according to His purpose." Romans 8 and verse 28. We know God works. He is busy behind the scenes, above the fray and within the fury, and He never stops working for our good. Not for our comfort, pleasure, or entertainment, but for our good. And to do this, He uses all things. God works not just through a few things or just the good things, but in all things, and He works for the good of those who love Him. Good things happen to those who trust God. You are secure in the hands of a living and loving God. This is Max Lucado.
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2: Good morning. In the news, the FCC is moving to ban some Chinese humanoid robots in the U.S., citing national security concerns. The agency says the devices could be remotely controlled to spy on Americans and gather intelligence. Orlando International Airport is one of the busiest airports in the U.S. MCO welcomed over 57 million passengers in 2025, making it the 7th busiest airport in the country and 25th busiest in the world. The airport plans to accommodate the increased traffic with new terminals, infrastructure improvements, and additional parking spaces. And a new University of Texas study finds most toddler foods are ultra-processed. Researchers say 81% of the products they reviewed fell into that category, and nearly half missed at least one World Health Organization nutrient recommendation. Rob Langer with your Info to Go on the Joy FM.
3: About 87 for the high in the Sarasota-Bradenton area today with a chance of afternoon thunderstorms. A little better chance of scattered thunderstorms tomorrow. The high 86 after tonight's low of 80.
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4: 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And I listen to it on my way to work. I listen to it on my way home. And on those stressful days where I feel like I'm at my limit, you just play the perfect song at the perfect time. And the Joy FM has really helped me keep my faith, helped me keep my joy. And I just love it. And I just want to tell you guys, thank you. Keep doing what you're doing.
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2: Good morning. Got a few headlines for you. The University of Tampa is working with the Tampa Police Department to train the next generation of officers. UT seniors majoring or minoring in criminology and criminal justice can spend their final semester attending the police academy full time. Once they graduate from UT and the academy, they'll be hired as TPD officers. A recent poll shows that 10% of Americans now see politics as a major safety risk, a rise from 6% in 2021 and 23. The biggest concern remains road-related accidents with 34%, and nearly 20% cited crime and violence as risks. And according to a new study, heavy television viewing is linked to brain changes associated with Alzheimer's disease, particularly in men. The study tracked over 1,700 participants' TV viewing habits in midlife for nearly 24 years. I'm Rob Langer with your Info to Go on the Joy FM.
3: About 87 for the high in the Sarasota-Bradenton area today with a chance of afternoon thunderstorms. A little better chance of scattered thunderstorms tomorrow. The high 86 after tonight's low of 80.
0: Summer is almost over. Kids all over the Joy FM community are trying to squeeze that last bit of summer fun into these dwindling days. Parents are reminded every time they walk into any store that the new school season is just around the corner and there's a laundry list of school supplies to buy. And teachers are counting down the seconds until their perfectly planned lessons they tirelessly worked on are going to be what each student needs. But relax. There's still a few more moments to be had and a few more memories to be made. Helping you find joy until the last second of summer. The Joy FM. The pantry slowly emptied until there was almost nothing left for the kids. After her husband was injured at work, this was the reality for one mother and her family until hope arrived in the form of grocery delivery from Convoy of Hope's summer feeding program. That's what Convoy of Hope does. Not just showing up after disasters, but helping families through everyday storms too. And that's why they're a trusted partner. Text Convoy to 68828 to meet the needs of a child this summer.
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1: 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But when you're needing some peace, we're here. 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

0: You can feel it in the air. You can see it in the aisles. You can hear it in the home. It's coming. The beginning of school. But there's still joy to be had. Even though you're starting up another year of school bells, school lunch, and school schedules, let's hold on to those summer vibes. 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
8: 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Through sunshine and rainfall, the seasons will show. 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

0: Summer is almost over. 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But relax. There's still a few more moments to be had and a few more memories to be made. Helping you find joy until the last second of summer. 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
0: The pantry slowly emptied until there was almost nothing left for the kids. 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

0: You can feel it in the air. You can see it in the aisles. You can hear it in the home. It's coming. The beginning of school. But there's still joy to be had. Even though you're starting up another year of school bells, school lunch, and school schedules, let's hold on to those summer vibes. With the right song at the right time and meeting you right where you are, helping you find joy. 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
1: 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And I listened to it on my way to work. I listened to it on my way home. And on those stressful days where I feel like I'm at my limit, you just play the perfect song at the perfect time. And the Joy FM has really helped me keep my faith, helped me keep my joy. And I just love it. And I just want to tell you guys, thank you. Keep doing what you're doing.
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0: Summer is almost over. Kids all over the Joy FM community are trying to squeeze that last bit of summer fun into these dwindling days. Parents are reminded every time they walk into any store that the new school season is just around the corner and there's a laundry list of school supplies to buy. And teachers are counting down the seconds until their perfectly planned lessons they tirelessly worked on are going to be what each student needs. But relax. There's still a few more moments to be had, and a few more memories to be made. Helping you find joy until the last second of summer. 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

0: summer, it can get loud. The plans, the people, even the pace. But when you're needing some peace, we're here. Shut off the world and turn on Joy. 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

0: You can feel it in the air. You can see it in the aisles. You can hear it in the home. It's coming. The beginning of school. But there's still joy to be had. Even though you're starting up another year of school bells, school lunch, and school schedules, let's hold on to those summer vibes. With the right song at the right time and meeting you right where you are, helping you find joy. 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
0: The Morning Cruise, every weekday morning on your way to work. 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

0: Summer is almost over. Kids all over the Joy FM community are trying to squeeze that last bit of summer fun into these dwindling days. Parents are reminded every time they walk into any store that the new school season is just around the corner and there's a laundry list of school supplies to buy. And teachers are counting down the seconds until their perfectly planned lessons they tirelessly worked on are going to be what each student needs. But relax. There's still a few more moments to be had, and a few more memories to be made. Helping you find joy until the last second of summer. 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
1: Hi, I'm attorney Dean Bernetti. 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A cool breeze, a porch swing, or an evening with loved ones. In the quiet moments, it's easier to hear God's gentle voice and remember what truly matters. In John 14:27, Jesus said, "Peace I leave with you, my peace I give you. May your heart find lasting rest in Christ, and may his peace stay with you throughout this beautiful season."
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0: You can feel it in the air. You can see it in the aisles. You can hear it in the home. It's coming. The beginning of school. But there's still joy to be had. Even though you're starting up another year of school bells, school lunch, and school schedules, let's hold on to those summer vibes. With the right song at the right time and meeting you right where you are, helping you find joy. 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

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I love the fact that there's always a friend here at the Joy FM ready to pray with you. 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
1: 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And I listened to it on my way to work. I listened to it on my way home. And on those stressful days where I feel like I'm at my limit, you just play the perfect song at the perfect time. And the Joy FM has really helped me keep my faith, helped me keep my joy. And I just love it. And I just want to tell you guys, thank you. Keep doing what you're doing.
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